0: Be more.
1: All the man them we have beat, just get the fleet. 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And I did not tell the man for put them feet. 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No debate, you up now.

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1: Hey yo, Jason. 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Oh yeah. Oh yeah. Say something to her. 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
2: 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How'd you fit all that in them jeans? You know what to do with that big fat butt. Wiggle, wiggle, wiggle. 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
1: Wiggle, wiggle, wiggle.
0: Wiggle, wiggle, wiggle.
1: Shake it, girl.
0: Just a giggle.

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1: This is what the world has been waiting for. 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
1: All I want is somebody that's gonna love me for me. 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
1: Blink come the thing them call a broken heart. 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
2: Yeah, man. Wagwan Rasta. No, me can't do that, man. 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